the same old talk, same old lies. Don't tell me that's the day, cause I know it's good for you. You'll get out of my way, cause I'm crazy and I'm hurt. Head on my shoulders.

0: 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Thank you so much for coming in today. It is so great to hear you live always.
1: Aw, thanks for having us.
0: I love hearing the new songs, but always great to hear the old faves. And it's so fun to hear you play something from Ultimate Alternative Wavers. When I was a new DJ at KCMU back in the early 90s, we put a little white label at the bottom of the spine of every CD that was local so that we could quickly identify all the local music. And we claim you as local. And it covered the word wavers. For a very embarrassingly long amount of time, I thought your debut full length was called Ultimate Alternative. And I used to say that when I would play it all the time. Every time I was on the air, I played it. And it's funny because no one ever called me out. I'm thinking they probably thought I was just so cool that I had sort of like a slang for it.
1: That's what we call it, yeah.
0: Yeah, really. Yeah, we just call it Ultimate Alternative. And then it was actually when I bought my own copy that I realized that it was called Ultimate Alternative Wavers, and I was mortified, but no one ever called me out on it. I love it. But, I mean, jump ahead 29 years. You've got a new album coming out on Sub Pop Records, and When the Wind Forgets Your Name. That's a very forlorn title.
1: Yep.
0: I wouldn't want the wind to forget my name.
1: Yeah, it is. Correct.
0: Doug, since the inception of Built to Spill, you have worked with a wide variety of musicians, and it's really allowed you to work with so many talented people over almost 30 years. And I would love it if you could introduce these amazing musicians that are playing with you today, because you are rocking it.
1: Yeah, they're pretty amazing. On bass is Melanie Radford.
2: Hi.
0: Hi.
1: On drums is Teresa Esguerra.
3: Hello.
0: Hi, welcome. You said that it inspires you to play with musicians that bring in new varieties and styles. And what does this current lineup inspire you? How does that inspire you? What does it bring to the playing and the songs?
1: Well, these guys are maybe the hardest rockers that I've ever played with. When we were rehearsing, getting ready to, you know, play these songs live, I was like, you guys need to bring it down a little bit. You guys are just a little too heavy for me. But we found a point where we met each other, and they have a lot of energy and they play hard.
0: They do. You all bring it. And for a little while, for a spell, you were playing as a five piece. Does it challenge you more to be a three piece now? I mean, you've done that before, obviously, but
1: yeah, you know, yeah, it is challenging. As the five piece. Especially because, you know, Jim and Brett were just such amazing guitar players. I could kind of barely play and it was all good, you know. They could cover everything. So, you know, when we first started playing without them, I spent a lot of time figuring out what I was going to do and, you know, some things that I'd have to practice singing and playing along with that I wasn't really able to.
0: Well, they're going to be loving that new record pretty soon. The songs I've heard are so great. And I heard that you worked on a lot of this record by yourself. Was that something you wanted to do from the outset, or maybe just something that our current times dictated?
1: Yeah, well, so 2019, I Built to Spill toured with these Brazilian guys. And then at the end of the trip, they recorded their drums and bass, and the plan was to just

0: make the record on a computer and just do it at home. You know, the first time I had never, you know, the first time I hadn't gone into a studio to record a record. And so that was the plan, and ended up, you know, but the plan was also to, you know, mix it with those guys, but they ended up getting stuck in Brazil and I was stuck alone, and, you know, kind of worked out. I wish I would have been able to work with them a little bit more on it, but, at least I was kind of prepared.
1: Was it a fun challenge, or you think you want to maybe have more people around if you can in the future?
0: Yeah, I didn't really enjoy recording by myself too much and engineering it myself. I didn't really have too much confidence in my engineering skills, but, you know, it turned out all right. And, you know, it's fun to just be around people and bounce ideas off them. And if something cool happens, there's someone besides, you know, your cat to like, you know, get excited with.
1: Don't be dissing on the cat. I'm sure they got great, great advice for you there in the studios. Well, you employed the comic Alex Graham to work on the most amazing, colorful, psychedelic cover art for this record. And I know that you're a comic fan, and I'm curious what it is that drew you to Alex's work and how you came upon the beautiful cover that is on this new record.
0: Yeah, during the, you know, the 2020, I was reading her, I kind of just stumbled on her Instagram comic, Dog Biscuits, and I just loved it and was riveting and thought she was such a great drawer. And it also just kind of spoke to me on a lot of different levels, kind of a complex story with a lot of storylines and characters, and just really was like my thing, my favorite thing going on during the pandemic. And then I just sort of thought maybe she would be a, you know, maybe I could reach out to her and see if she would be interested in doing stuff, because she also paints. And also wanted to have something, some artwork that kind of juxtaposed the sort of pretentious title of the record, serious title. So I thought something kind of silly and colorful would kind of tone down that When the Wind Forgets Your Name title a little bit. And then, yeah, I reached out to her, and it was a complete joy to work with her. She pretty much did everything she wanted to do, and she'd check with me and I'd be like, yeah, just do it, you know, go with whatever. And she'd send some ideas over and like, looks great. She'd ask if I had any opinions and I'd say no. And so it's really just her doing it all.
1: I love it. Just let the artists do their work.
0: Yeah.
1: It worked out great.
0: Yeah. I love it so much.
1: Well, speaking of the visuals, the video for Fool's Gold is so funny. I just can't watch it without totally cracking up. And I've watched it so many times. That had to have been so much fun to make.
0: It was. And again, it's just another talented person that I've been lucky enough to meet and, you know, that willing to loan their talents to the band. And that's, you know, Jordan Minkoff. I met him in his band Slam Dunk years ago, and he's made Built to Spill's last four videos, I guess, a couple videos from the last record and a couple from this record, and he's working on a new one. And same thing, just say, hey, I want a video, and just I do whatever he tells me to do, and I trust him completely, and he's a pretty funny guy.
1: I don't know how anyone kept a straight face while making that video.
0: It really was a fun couple of days. Pretty amazingly fun and easy.
1: Well, this band has meant so much to so many people, especially to us here in the Pacific Northwest. And your home base of Boise is a big story behind the band. And then now, nearly 30 years later, you're releasing a record on the legendary, iconic label Sub Pop Records. How does that feel?
0: It's great. Yeah, it's amazing. You know, there's sort of that storyline of, you know, I started making music, my band Tree People, before Built to Spill, started around the same time as Sub Pop. And, you know, it was a pretty important label to us and bands on there. And our friend Tad was on the label, and our friend Chris Tacchino, who put out our first, or, you know, our second record, was affiliated with them. And, you know, I had a couple of friends that worked there and stuff. And so, and then now, you know, it's you know, a different label than it was back then, but, amazing, great people, you know, a few friends that work there, and everyone that I've met.

0: Matt that works there has been incredible, and everyone's pretty excited, and it's just sweet.
1: Huge fans really of the band, I know.
0: Yeah, it's been amazing. I feel really lucky.
1: Well, we're always so eager to have you stop by KEXP and perform live, and we're celebrating our 50-year anniversary this year, and you've been a part of that story for over half of our existence. And what does the support of independent radio stations like KEXP, formerly KCMU, mean to a band that you've done a lot of it yourself along the way, been really DIY, and that's sort of our credo too. Mm-hmm. And we've built something that we're pretty proud of over many, many years, and you've been a big part of that. What does the support of stations like KEXP mean to a band like yours?
0: It means a lot. I remember moving to Seattle, you know, in 89 and listening to, was it called something different back then?
1: KCMU.
0: Yeah, KCMU, exactly. Listening to it all the time. And, you know, I remember hearing our single being played and how exciting that was. And, you know, and I have a lot of friends in Boise and family members in the Midwest that listen to KXP all the time. Yeah, it's really important. And we have a community radio station in Boise that's started up a few years ago, and, you know, been involved in that. I was a DJ for a while, and, you know, just community people coming together and volunteering. I listen to that all the time as well. So, it's really important to me.
1: I've been down to the Treefort Music Festival, and I love how engaged and involved you are in your local community. It's like you're the Boise house band.
0: Totally. Yeah. There's so much cool stuff going on there and cool people. That festival is amazing. And there's a really pretty unbelievable amount of great bands there right now. And yeah, I mean, I'm just a music fan, you know. I don't really do anything, you know, I don't work, you know, I don't do too much to help other than pick a couple bands that I like, but yeah.
1: Well, it's really fun to go down there because I know you're just a normal guy who's super talented at songwriting and performing, but people get so excited to just see you out in the crowd enjoying music in the small clubs and out in the audience. And it's really neat to have the fans and the musicians come together like that just for the pure joy and love of music.
0: Yeah, there's a lot of people pretty excited to see you walking around there too.
1: Thank you. Thank you. Well, on that note, I want to thank you so much for bringing these wonderful musicians to the KEXP studio. It's such a joy to see you play always live, and we're so honored that you took the time to stop by, and so excited about the new album coming out on Sub Pop September 9th, When the Wind Forgets Your Name.
0: Thanks. Yeah, we feel the same way. This is something all three of us have been pretty excited about for a long time.
1: Well, thank you so much, and look forward to seeing you out there on the stage. I know whenever you come to town, everybody knows it's a show not to be missed, and it's really evident how much you all enjoy performing live.
0: Sweet to hear.
1: You've got it tuned to KEXP. 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Yippee! 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

I'm very much afraid it was all in your mind. If you haven't been murdered, I can only say better luck next time.

black and brown. These African sounds color the earth with the stroke of history, inspiring beauty and respect. But at best, are we being our best? Without a choice, we have the choice to use our colors and sounds to rebound against the hate, to circumvent the illusion seen through the misty shades of America. So remove the spectacles and look up into the stars to find reflections of self and ask yourself, is my love for my people only a drop in this ocean of time, or is my love for my people a necessary state of mind? And as we close our senses to senselessness, let's open our mind to correspond to this moment of time. Listen to the African sounds that reverberate throughout history, reminding us of the struggle, the pain, the colors, the sounds, that unify in rhythm as our hearts beat to this syncopated tune, while under the same moon that lights the path for us to love one another. Even in the darkness of life, we gotta stick together. We gotta be better. So ask yourself, is my love for my people only a drop in this ocean of time? Or is my love for my people a necessary state of mind? By choice and by force, we are colored.

0: Salute. 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
1: Yeah, my mama wasn't no saint. 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

0: 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RJD2. And the one and only J Live.
1: Hey.
0: Hopefully.
1: Hey.
0: I'm joking. 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
1: You ain't fucking with the CPT. 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
3: What do you do? I can love you with my kung fu.

this is gonna be a good one. I'm gassed up. Y'all go on, keep all chances I passed up. Cast be on site, stat ending a .gov. I be on site, potluck, yo, let's swap grub. Plotting the course, it doesn't matter what, whatever cost. God is the source. All good with no offspring. 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

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If I stay home, a chance that it might rain. Never find a right prom day for my right brain. 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The corduroys is Vietnam, Saigon and Hanoi. Moi. Con Ed wanna cut off your lights. PP violating your rights. No long test for the rest of your life.

0: case scenario's a probable one. I understand you down in the dumps. The mic got something to do with how you down in the rum.
1: Yup.
0: Get over the agua. It ain't only magic at Hogwarts, it's hogwash. But you gotta be in it to win. That waiting for tomorrow is a cardinal sin. Money suspending, tis the season whether you receiving or sending. Let it circulate, don't even serve its purpose unless you purchase at a certain rate. But by the way, life is not at all about the cheddar or the Monterey. When it seems like things are looking fine, I better find a way. Hey. Con Ed wanna cut off the lights. PD violating your rights. One long test for the rest of your life, but you'll find another way. Be who you was meant to be. Sam make joints that he can't sell. Folks try to get him canceled. He can't sell. Just made me a new friend. Both of us done paid dues. Now to watch the news at 10. Like minds is such a blessing. General consensus isn't interesting. But if I was the last man on the earth, I would still be in demand with the fish and the birds. During whatever that occurs, I'll be putting in work. I'll be

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Don't let it be clubbed into dank submission. 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There are ways out. There is light somewhere.

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The more often you learn to do it, the more light there will be.

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Freak it out. Freak it out. What up though? How you doing? Freak it out. Freak it out. What up though? How you doing? Freak it out. Freak it out. Freak it out. Freak it out. Freak it out. Freak it out. Freak it out.

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What you gonna do? What you gonna do? What you gonna do in Chicago?

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He says, you know what? That's enough of this fluffy life.

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Let's take it back to the raw. I like that kind of house music that makes you feel it all through your bones. Let's get back to the deep.

It is with the utmost gratitude and thankfulness that we pay homage to the mystical language of music and to those who have paved the way on this perennial journey of love and universal connection. Sincerity and heartfelt expression are the source of all things, unlocking life's many meanings through testimony and meditation. And to our fellow travelers who have shared their spirit in service of this collective moment, we welcome you. We are all disciples of those who laid the foundation, worshippers of rhythm movements, colors, and tones, students who look beyond the sun, open the doors of the cosmos, utopia, and visions. We bear witness to the eternal light of your body of work as we offer a humble contribution to your life.

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have always wanted to speak about the architecture of need, of the way in which I wanted my mother to be there when my father punished me, and of the ways in which I resented her presence.